0: Before you go, there's something I want you to have.
1: Oh, it's beautiful. But wait a minute, isn't this...
0: Yeah, yes it is.
1: But I thought the old lady dropped it into the ocean in the air.
0: Well, baby,

But when his drinking, lusting, and his hunger for power became known to more and more people, the demands to do something about this

you might know of the original sin. And you might know how to play with fire.